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1: I'm sure our kids will be wanting that. These spooky treats join the fall lineup, which includes favorites like the pumpkin spice latte and new iced pumpkin cream shaken espresso. 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
0: You know, I don't like a pumpkin drink, but I love me the pumpkin bread they have at Starbucks. That's so good. You warm it up and ooh, with the hot coffee.
1: I agree with you. I can take one sip of a pumpkin drink.
0: No, it's too sweet.
1: But
0: the pumpkin bread.
1: Give me the bread. Give me the candle.
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0: Or the pie.
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Mario and Courtney Lopez here. 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

0: right, that's it. Thanks so much for hanging out with us. 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
1: We're back again to do it tomorrow. Until then, this is Mario and Courtney Lopez saying goodnight. On a

Magic 95.9. Hey, what's up? It's Shannon O stepping in. I did not realize that this toy was still as hot as ever. And now they just released a new version of it. I'll share details coming up in 6 minutes.

Marion's hit music can also be heard on magic959.com. Crazy to think it took this long, but today is the first official day of fall. So enjoy a hot apple cider or, I don't know, an episode of Gilmore Girls. Whatever it is you do on days like today.

Magic 95.9, the home of Paul James in the morning. Hey, what's up? It's Shannon O. Big things happening this weekend, and I've got some plans for you that don't involve you leaving your house at all. And they kind of indirectly involve Ella Langley, too. I got the details coming your way in the next

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I'm really bad at putting puzzle pieces together, so I need your help cracking this code. Hey, it's Shannon O. It has something to do with what went down at the Emmys last week. It's coming up in 6 minutes.

Marian's hit music can also be heard on magic959.com. A new study came out saying that Lisbon, Portugal is the happiest travel destination in the world. Hey, it's Shannon L. Kind of excited about that. I'm actually going to Portugal next month. Not to Lisbon, though. We're going to Porto and then Madeira. What kind of trips are on your docket for this year? Let me know using the talk.

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Benson Boone just showing off at our iHeartRadio Music Festival this past weekend. You can actually watch the whole thing starting October 1st on Disney Plus and Hulu.

Magic 95.9, the home of Paul James in the morning. All right, I feel personally attacked. Hey, it's Shannon O. Your name might so totally be 90s to the point where it could be on the verge of extinction. Those names coming up in the next 10 minutes.

Marian's hit music can also be heard on magic959.com. So not only is September 22nd the first day of fall, but it's also National Ice Cream Cone Day. You would have think it would have been like Pumpkin Pie Day or something like that. But I guess you can still enjoy the taste of summer while officially transitioning into fall.

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Hamilton's hit music, Magic 95.9. If you are a big music fan, there's something that you're going to want to be a part of. Sunday nights. I got info on that coming up in 6 minutes right now. Hey there, Delilah. This is the Plain White Tees.

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Good news if you're a big kid at heart. Toys R Us is expanding. 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

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Taylor Swift just eating married life up.

0: 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And just a reminder that you can always request your favorite song or your favorite artist by hitting the talkback mic, kind of like Vanessa did.
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0: 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Taylor Swift is on for you now with The Fate of Ophelia. 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

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That's wrapping it up for me. My name is Shannon O. I hope you enjoy the rest of your day. 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

Magic 95.9 back out at Ralphie's in 2 days. Hey, by the way, thanks for tuning in, and I hope to meet you on Thursday beginning at 5 at Ralphie's for our Buckeye ticket giveaway. Yeah, stop by.

down. Hey, good morning. It's Paul James. You know, we're all lead foots and gas prices skyrocketing right now. Highest ever in some categories. Diesel has never been as high as it is right now. It's really, really sad how expensive gasoline is. We're not going to go on the political side. We're not going to get into that. We're just going to talk about ways you can save money with gasoline, even if it's just a tiny little bit. One of the biggest problems is we're all lead foots. People are pushing the gas pedal too hard, they say. AAA did its annual survey about speeding and found that almost 80% of Americans admitted to speeding. 30% say that no one actually drives the speed limit. Most of speeders consider driving 10 miles an hour over the limit acceptable, with close to 50% saying that

0: Bruno Mars. That is Risk It All. Hey, good morning. It is Paul James. So does your hobby feel more like a job? According to a new report in the Washington Post, some Gen Zers are taking hobby maxing to the extreme, packing their schedules with pottery classes, gardening, painting, fitness, baking, and other pursuits in an effort to be consistently productive, or constantly productive even. The problem, what starts as leisure can begin to feel a lot like another job. The trend started as a way to spend less time doom scrolling, but for some people, hobbies are becoming another thing to optimize and accomplish. Things that were supposed to be relaxing are now becoming stressful. It raises an interesting question. Have we forgotten how to do things just because we enjoy them? And that's what's interesting. I recently got my podcast back up and running, The O Show and The OH Show. If you're an Ohio State Buckeye fan and you love major college football, you know, the blue bloods, all the big boys, the good ones, the up and comers, whatever. We talk about major college football on our podcast, myself and Coach A.J. Pratt. You guys probably know Coach A.J. And you can find it on the iHeart app. Just do a search for The O.H. Show, The O Show. And we do it every Wednesday. And Wednesday, late afternoon, we get together. We record one. We absolutely have a blast doing it. He and I love doing it. We consider it a hobby. And it's a lot of fun. And we talk, really, really dig into what goes on. Of course, you know, Coach is an expert. He coached at Kent State and Western Kentucky and several other places. But he's, you know, he's been in the field of big time college football. And he's got a lot of friends that still are. So it makes for some good stuff. Check out the show. You can also find us on Facebook, The O Show, The OH Show, and on TikTok, too, where I post some various clips and things like that of what Coach is into. But it's a hobby very much, and we enjoy it. I enjoy writing the show. He and I enjoy doing the show. I enjoy producing the show because there's a lot of post-production. It does take quite a bit of time to do that show. But I look at it as a hobby, even though it's what I do every day. It's just a different thing, right? So, yeah, so that's not hobby maxing. It's just doing the thing.
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95.9. Good morning. It is Paul James. I'm back out of Ralphie's on Thursday for another Buckeye ticket giveaway. Ohio State takes on Illinois noon in the Shoe Saturday. You can be there thanks to McDaniel Automotive. We're also giving away gas cards and tickets

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0: 95.9, Bruno Mars, Just Mike. Good morning. It is Paul James. The CEO of OpenAI will be briefing the United Nations Security Council tomorrow on developments in artificial intelligence. OpenAI spokesperson says Sam Altman is going to be addressing the council during the annual gathering of leaders in New York for the UN's General Assembly. The 15-member Security Council set to meet tomorrow on AI and international security. An OpenAI spokesperson says that Altman's remarks expected to focus on the steps OpenAI is taking to ensure that AI is safe and benefits people worldwide. The meeting coming after the UN Secretary General Antonio Guterres called for stronger guardrails on AI technology. So OpenAI, the CEO, is going to be addressing the UN Security Council on Wednesday. That will be very interesting and something that I will be very close to. I don't know why, but I've been geeking out on AI for most of this year, and I'm really geeked out on it. So we'll see what happens next.
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Magic 95.9, Louis Capaldi, and someone you loved. Hey, good morning. It is Paul James. So, you know, we all get older, and there are some things about aging that you don't fully understand until you've actually been experiencing them. Things that almost everyone goes through, yet somehow no one really prepares you for. So what are they? Well, people are sharing the truths about getting older that they wish someone had told them sooner. So here you go. If you're not in a certain age group like I am, you're younger than that, listen up. If you're at that certain age group, you're going to go, Here we go. Here are the things that people popped in about this. Now, first of all, no one prepared me for how much energy and time it takes to maintain everything. Health, relationships, organization. It's way more work than I expected. I get that, right? Health especially. You know, I've not had issues with relationships or staying organized, but certainly it takes a lot of energy and time to stay healthy. First of all, how about this? You will realize that you hate planning meals and making food every single day. It's boring. It's too easy to fall into monotony. It's true. But you have to make lunch again, and you have to plan for dinner again and make dinner again. And what are you going to eat tomorrow? Plan for breakfast tomorrow. You know what I do? I tend to, and I get this, it's easy to fall into monotony, right? I get it. But I try to have the same types of meals on a regular basis that are healthy, nutritious, that kind of a thing, and get them in that repeat. And then every once in a while, I do this. I literally will go down into the pantry and just look through stuff in the pantry and go, huh, that's got a date on it that's coming up. Let's do something with that. And then I attempt to get creative with that. I just did it on Sunday. I was getting ready to go to the store. The weather stunk. I couldn't work outside, which is what I like to be outside on Sunday. Sundays I take off. I don't know if I've told you this before, but I take Sundays off. I try not to do a thing other than

0: what I want to do. Relax, socialize, spend time with my family, spend time with some good friends, that kind of thing. That is my Sunday. I like to shut off. I don't check email. I try not to. Sometimes I do, but I try not to. I if somebody asks for, you know, hey, can you do this extra work? It depends on what it is, but most of the time, especially if it's, you know, work for, you know, income, that kind of, it's like, no, I'm taking Sunday off. I need a day off, right? Because I work the other 6 days of the week in most cases, right? So, yeah, I mean, if it's helping a friend or something, that's different. But if it's like, hey, can you do this special one-off gig? No, it's Sunday. I don't work on Sunday. And that's about the only guardrail I set up. But yeah, other than that, so I try to, you know, stay on that, you know, get into those healthy habits, and then it makes the dinner again thing no big deal. How about this? Things like drinking, eating unhealthily, smoking, spending, that kind of stuff. All of those deals will catch up. Yeah. Alcohol, unhealthy eating, smoking, spending money that you don't want to net, those will all catch up to you. When you're young, you feel like, oh, I got plenty of time to fix this. When you get older, that time goes away. Yeah, those things don't seem like an issue until the moment they are an issue. That's the deal. You can't take it back. By the way, it's not just you who's getting old. Your parents are getting older. That's a thing, right? Aging parents is a big thing, right? Ageism is real. Somebody posted, I just turned 50 and I'm in a young person's career, software development. I feel how hiring managers look at me when asked to turn my camera on. During an interview that was going really, really well, suddenly it's like, oh, turn your camera on, please. And then all of a sudden, it went away. Ageism is real. Okay. When you get a flashback of a good memory, you realize it was a long time ago, over 10 years. Yeah, it doesn't bother me. Aging does not bother me at this point. I don't know why, it just doesn't. I get it, right? So how about this? Man, I don't even feel like the days are long anymore. I keep blinking and weeks go by. Yeah, a lot of reasons for that. This last one, things that seemed so important when we were younger, not important now. That is so true. So, so true. By the way, this all came from Upworthy, if you're a fan. Yeah, there are things that used to really irritate me and make me mad when I was younger, to the point that my wife still throws them out to me. Oh, remember you used to get all upset about that. And now it's no big deal. It shouldn't have been a big deal then. That was my fault. And thanks to my wife for reminding me on a regular basis.
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0: Now, I'm Miles Smith. That's nice to meet you. Good morning. It's Paul James. Carrot Top improving after an apparent suicide attempt. Carrot Top, real name Scott Thompson, is awake and breathing on his own following an apparent suicide attempt. The comedian's rep tells Page Six that he remains hospitalized and under close medical care. He is now awake, breathing on his own, and continuing to improve, surrounded by his family and those closest to him. The rep added, humor has always been such an important part of Scott and who he is, how he connects with people. And that remains true today as he shares moments of humor with the medical staff caring for him. If you or someone you know is struggling, call the National Suicide Prevention Lifeline at 800-273-TALK. 800-273-TALK. Or you can text the crisis text line at 741-741. You're important. You're worthy. Be here. Stay here. We want you here. We love you. Okay? Reach out if you're in crisis, please.
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Hey, good morning. It's Paul James. I am personally inviting you to come hang out with us. On Thursday, beginning at 5, we'll be at Ralphie's Sports Eatery. We are so looking forward to the evening. It's going to be so much fun. We've got two great seats for the Illinois-Ohio State game. Noon, Saturday in the Shoe. Right now, the weather looks great for the game. You can be there. The first Big Ten game of the season should be a good game. But you've got to be at Ralphie's by 6:30 on Thursday, registered and ready to win those tickets from McDaniel Automotive. Good luck.

0: 5-9, that's somber and back to friends. Hey, good morning. It is Paul James. And you know, when we think about fall, our minds go to cooler temperatures and that cozy feeling. By the way, today is the first full day of autumn. Right? Full day? Yeah, I think so. Anyway, today is the first day of fall, regardless. Yesterday was the end of summer. Today is the beginning of fall. Okay. One thing we tend to forget about is these cooler temperatures, the condensation mold can all rise in our homes. Not only does mold take away from the aesthetic of your home, it can also cause respiratory problems too. Now, this along with the fact that it can be tricky to get rid of. That's why prevention is important. Good news is there are some things you can do now to help make sure your home stays mold free. These are the most commonplace everyday habits that could be causing mold in your home without you realizing. First of all, how about this? Pushing furniture tightly against walls. That can create mold. Drying clothes on radiators. Wow. A lot of folks still have radiators in this town. Not opening a window and airing bedrooms out in the morning. They say you should open your windows and air out your bedrooms in the morning. I like that. I like getting that fresh air into my house. I'm a big fan of windows being open. By the way, cooking without using the extractor fan can create mold. Leaving internal doors open. Huh, that's interesting. You know, for years, I've been a leave the doors open so that the air moves around the house. Now we're finding out that closing internal doors can create mold. By the way, keeping curtains and blinds closed can create mold, and blocking trickle vents also can do that. Now, I am a big fan. We got a dehumidifier, and it's been, I think, a huge thing. I am blown away with the dehumidifier we have in our basement. With how much water that thing collects. It is a mind-blowing thing. I mean, gallons of water a day taken out of the air in our house. Now, right now, we all know that the humidity is just crazy because of all this rain. And we've had rain now since the end of July. Yeah, July was, you know, it wasn't dry, but it was drier than a typical July. But since the 1st of August, it's done nothing but rain here. I mean, it really has, if you go back and look. Now they're saying that hopefully beginning Thursday, we'll get into a dry pattern. But it's one of those things, I'm not going to believe it till I see it, right?
1: The biggest headliners.
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0: Magic 95.9, Lady Gaga, Bruno Mars, Die With A Smile. Good morning, it is Paul James. My wife is a former educator and loves Melissa and Doug toys. Now we got a recall on them. 84,000 of them. Oh my gosh. So the Melissa and Doug fire trucks sold at Target being recalled. They are being recalled due to serious injury from a choking hazard. Apparently, the fire hose port of the Lights and Sounds fire truck activity board can detach. That could leave a big risk to children, according to the Consumer Product Safety Commission. Melissa and Doug toys, well known to not only last forever, but be great for educational stuff, very durable. I love the wood. I absolutely love them. So this might be the first recall on a Melissa and Doug toy. So if you own the product, you can request a replacement or refund. $40 online is a credit for the Melissa and Doug website. So yeah. So once again, it is the Lights and Sounds Fire Truck Activity Board from Melissa and Doug, these fire trucks. So please realize that is a recall. So I read an article.
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95.9. I hope to see you out on Thursday night. Back out of Ralphie's beginning at 5 o'clock, our Buckeye tailgate, featuring two tickets to the Ohio State-Illinois game on Saturday. The Bucks kick off with Illinois at noon in the Shoe, and you can be there thanks to McDaniel Automotive's great seats.

0: Magic 95.9 Huntrix in Golden. Hey, good morning. It's a Paul James. So you don't have to be a pro chef, but knowing how to cook is one of life's key skills, right? Not only should you know what to do, but how important it is to not do bad things, right? Redditors are here to deal the worst things that people do while cooking. What are the worst things you can do while cooking? Now, you may want to keep these things in mind the next time you're in the kitchen, which for me will be later today. So how about this? A falling knife has no handle. It doesn't matter. If a knife falls off the counter, and it happens to all of us, just step back. Don't try to catch it. Don't. If a knife falls off the counter, step back. Don't try to reach for it. Very dangerous. Always stay in the kitchen when using fast cooking methods like broiler settings. Yeah. A lot of people cut themselves badly trying to cut fast like professional chefs. Take your time. Yeah. Always check your saucepan handles. Turn them away from where you're at so you don't accidentally snag it on something. Always turn your saucepan handles into your stovetop. Now make sure you don't have like a flame going next to it that's going to make it super hot, because that's bad too, right? So yeah. Don't put knives in a sink full of water or the dish bin. You know, people stick their hands in there without looking. Agreed. Never cook in a kimono, robe, or anything with wide sleeves that can get caught, handles and stuff like that, fire from gas flames. Yeah, never. Loose clothing is good, but watch those sleeves, right? Those are things. Or the shirt tails, depending on how tall you are. You know, or if you've got a fan running that might be blowing your shirt tails. Those can all be dangerous, right? They say don't put a water in a pan with hot oil immediately after sauteing something. Yeah. Don't put water in a pan with hot oil. Yeah, and the other thing is, you know, on those things, it also pops real good. It'll burn you, right? By the way, clean up floor spills as soon as they happen, as soon as you can. No reason to continue cooking if you have a slick floor, right? That's dangerous. Never forget to wash your hands after chopping jalapenos. And look in the oven before you preheat. Cast iron skillets get very, very hot in preheating an oven. And some people store their cast iron, which I'm a huge cast iron cooker. We've used cast iron in this house since day one. I love my cast iron. I've got it in my camper. I use it when I'm cooking outside. I love cast iron. So, yeah. So realize that when you go to a preheat. So, yeah. Be careful.
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My name's Delana. Hey, and what are you doing Thursday? Why don't you join us Thursday at 5 for a McDaniel Automotive football ticket giveaway. It's going to be at Ralphie's. 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Never made it out.

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1: The number one candy for Halloween, I think you know what it is. 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

0: 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Bruno Mars, hey, it's Delana. 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
1: Pop stars from the early 2000s. That's what some of my friends are dressing up as for Halloween. Britney, Katy Perry. Oh, yeah. We were good.

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1: Did you hear Justin Bieber has been approached about doing the halftime show at Super Bowl next year?
0: Yeah, he and Harry Styles apparently are the front runners. We'll see.

0: 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Olivia Dean, yes. You know, she's a first-time nominee for Song of the Year at the VMAs, and you can watch it live Sunday on CBS and Paramount Plus. The
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1: The very talented Teddy Swims, Mr. Know-It-All. My sister called me yesterday and she goes, hey, what are we going to be doing for Thanksgiving? And I was like, are we having that conversation already? I think we are.

Marriott's hip music, Magic 95.9. This is Zella Langley. You know, she has been a number one for 22 weeks, and she's nominated for Song of the Year and Best Country Song of the Year at the VMAs, which are on Sunday. 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
1: I guess we're going to get to see it too. I'm excited about this. Jennifer Lopez's sold out Vegas residency is going to be a Thanksgiving concert special on CBS. It's the J-Lo Show Live in Vegas. 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
1: Somber and back to friends. Hey, it's Delana. Thanks so much for having us on for your Tuesday. Sabrina Carpenter, also a part of the

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1: Thanks so much for having us on. Taylor, I knew it. I knew you. The Chiefs beat the Colts this past weekend, 33-30. It looks like Kansas City is going to have another strong year, so we're going to see Taylor at football games a lot.

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Marion's Hit Music. After 10 sold-out shows at the O2 Arena in London, Ariana Grande is going to be taking a little time off. But not without leaving us with her Petal album, which is so good. That was Hate That I Made You Love Me. Here's Selena Gomez with Rima.

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I love that there's a list of things you shouldn't do while cooking, the worst things you can do while cooking. Let's check that out in just a second here. First, Katy Perry.

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Magic 95.9, playing Marion's hit music. It is officially the first day of fall, so you can officially do the whole pumpkin spice latte thing and officially wear your Uggs and officially eat all the Halloween candy, okay?

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Performances from Lauryn Hill, Alicia Keys, Lenny Kravitz, Lainey Wilson, and more. 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

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Oh, yeah, Taylor Swift teasing a new single called Patient Zero out Friday. You know we're going to be all about it this Friday. 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

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You can do fall things now. Pumpkin picking, apple picking, wearing your Uggs. Put that big, 10-foot skeleton outside your lawn.

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Marianne's hit music can also be heard on magic959.com. All right, check it out. Got some Avril Lavigne on the way, Lady Gaga and Bruno, Maroon 5 as well. Hit me up with that talkback feature on the iHeart app, that mic icon. Let me know what you want to hear, okay? Got Luke Combs now. 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
1: So I haven't tried this yet, but it's boba and popping pearls.
2: Wait, what is a popping pearl?
1: It's those things at the bottom that kind of just burst in your mouth.
2: I thought that was the boba.
1: I don't know. I don't understand
3: the boba drink. It seems like a choking hazard to me.
2: Kids love the boba.
1: Our kids do love the boba, so you can mix and match textures and flavors to give any drink a kick.
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1: Protein chips. It's the crunch of potato chips, but made from chicken or beef.
2: I'm all about this. I love a potato chip, but they're just so bad for you. 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
3: The little ball things are the popping pearls.
1: So boba is the actual liquid.
3: I think that's what the whole thing is.
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1: Designer dates, basically grown up Dunkaroos. They're sweet, little poppable bites, really good.
2: Okay.
1: 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So hip restaurants are ditching the massive bowl and serving mini portions of different flavors of mac and cheese.
2: Oh, I like this.
1: I love it too. Think pulled pork, mushroom, French onion, truffle butter.
2: What?
1: Truffle can get it. Buffalo chicken, all delivered together to sample.
2: Okay, now I want to find a restaurant that's doing this because that sounds amazing.
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2: See? 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
1: That's right. RJ Decker on ABC. Scott Speedman returns as the ex-con private eye in South Florida, now solving stranger cases with help from his journalist ex, her cop wife, and a mysterious woman from his past who might be an ally or a threat. The Creep Tapes, season 3 on AMC Plus and Shudder, and a very haunted renovation on HGTV. Six designers move into one of America's most haunted houses for 31 days, racing to renovate it for a $50,000 prize. Anna Camp hosting that with Michael Smith Boyd judging.

Mario Lopez on IG, at All Mario on Facebook and X. Love hearing from you. 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Questions, comments, random thoughts, whatever you got. 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